of a 24-inch waist. If you don't touch me, tell me what's the use again of being on TV every day. 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

0: 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You have a princess.
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0: And I have a baker.
1: 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You're right. How foolish.
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0: Oh,

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Life is often so unpleasant.

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She got so good, so more than she not yet. Chow, good, she will it. No, no, good, she will get. Like golden evidence. I'm just scribbling, cause you make my story so interesting. 기억이란 건 뭘까? Is it a gift? I'm running from my own mind. 기억으로 남기 위해 다 살아가는 거겠지만. So I brought this confession. Hate that I let you down for nothing but ashes. Turmoil gave birth to a journal I'm still writing.

Hey, remember that time when you OD'd? Hey, remember that other time when you OD'd for the second time?

If I could rewind time like a tape inside a boombox, one day for every pill or Percocet that I ate. Cut down on the volume, I'd have heard everything, but death is turning so definite. Wait, they got me all hooked up to something.

凌晨一点钟，适合自己一个人反省沉淀的时刻，给昨天的自己打个分数吧。正大之声 Always Around You。 I would be lying if I said I'm fine. I think of you at least 100 times. Cause in the echo of my voice I hear your words, just like you're there.

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2: 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And with your help, maybe I can. Thank you. Really? Thank you.

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